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1: 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Let's release the weight of tomorrow and walk in the peace of today. Temperature is at a glorious high of 93 degrees Fahrenheit and a low of 73 degrees Fahrenheit. Skies are perfectly clear with a 0% chance of precipitation, and the winds are steady at 13 miles per hour. Humidity is comfortable at 34%, and cloud cover is at 0%. The sun rose at 6:33 a.m. and it will set at 8:51 p.m. As for your royal hair recommendations, with the heat climbing and the air clear, your crown needs intentional care to stay radiant. With the sun at a peak, consider a lightweight UV protected mist to prevent dryness and fading. You're going to lock in that moisture with a lightweight oil, and your scalp and strands need to maintain that healthy real shine. 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Therefore, do not worry about tomorrow, for tomorrow will worry about itself. 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Matthew chapter 6, verse 34. Atlanta, you want to stay empowered, stay blessed, and as always, stay royal. 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
5: 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Let's release the weight of tomorrow and walk in the peace of today. Temperature is at a glorious high of 93 degrees Fahrenheit and a low of 73 degrees Fahrenheit. Skies are perfectly clear with a 0% chance of precipitation, and the winds are steady at 13 miles per hour. Humidity is comfortable at 34%, and cloud cover is at 0%. The sun rose at 6:33 a.m. and it will set at 8:51 p.m. As for your royal hair recommendations, with the heat climbing and the air clear, your crown needs intentional care to stay radiant. With the sun at a peak, consider a lightweight UV protected mist to prevent dryness and fading. You're going to lock in that moisture with a lightweight oil, and your scalp and strands need to maintain that healthy, real shine. 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As for our royal scripture of the day, let this scripture be our anchor and remind us that we're held by the creator of the sun and the stars. Therefore, do not worry about tomorrow, for tomorrow will worry about itself. Each day has enough trouble of its own. Matthew chapter 6, verse 34. Atlanta, you want to stay empowered, stay blessed, and as always, stay royal. For your local weather updates, visit 105theking.com.
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2: Yeah. Yeah.
0: I got my brother with me.
2: Blue Mountain, shout it.
0: Yeah. Yeah.
2: Yeah.

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1: Try to see what's your reflection.
0: Try to see what's your reflection. Yeah, yeah. Odeon on the track.

0: No one can love you like he do. 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Nobody can teach you like he can. No one's gonna anoint you. You gotta trust him. You gotta trust him. It's the only way. It's the only way to survive. It's the only way to survive. Trust in the Lord.
1: Trust in the Lord.
0: With all your heart.
1: With all your heart.
0: And you will find.
1: You will find
0: true happiness.
1: True happiness.

Yeah, man. Yeah. What I do to get my day going, you know, before I do anything, I pray. You know what I mean? Like, I give my time to God first. Yeah, you know I did. Then God first. You know what I mean? But the whole day, I'm grinding. You know what I mean? 24/7, 7 days out of the week, 365, we grinding and we praying, man, to God, take me away. Yeah.

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I done came up from a waist down. Only by the grace that I've made it out. Load up on my side, got them angels now. I done came up from a waist.

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Oh, that's plenty. 20 plus that 30. Ooh, yeah, count it 50s. I got plenty. Oh, that's plenty. 20 plus that 30. Ooh, yeah, count it 50s.

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Ooh, yeah, count it 50. I got plenty. Oh, that's plenty. 20 plus that 30. Ooh, yeah, count it 50.

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And I said, really, bro, you probably wouldn't understand. You wouldn't.

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0: it's mine. 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
1: I ain't got time to play. I ain't got time to play. I ain't got time to play. We need them right away.
2: No time.
1: I ain't got time to play. I ain't got time to play. I ain't got time to play.
2: No time. No time. No time.
1: I ain't got time to play.
2: Hey, can we get it?
1: I ain't got time to play.
2: No time.
1: I ain't got time to play.
2: Tyrese, what's going on, man?
1: We need them right away.
2: No time.
1: I ain't got time to play.
2: No time.
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1: I ain't got time to play.
0: No time.
1: We need a run away.
0: No time.
1: I ain't got time to play.
2: Yeah.
1: No time. I ain't got time to play.
2: What up, brother Dre? It's Pyre.
0: No time.
2: We do it right here, Hancho.
3: Yeah. I ain't got no time to play.
2: Play, play, play, play.
3: Jesus is a way.
2: Wait, wait, wait, wait.
3: Need to watch out what you say.
2: Say, say, say, say.
3: For you in a grave.
2: All right,
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2: 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Let's release the weight of tomorrow and walk in the peace of today. Temperature is at a glorious high of 93 degrees Fahrenheit and a low of 73 degrees Fahrenheit. Skies are perfectly clear with a 0% chance of precipitation, and the winds are steady at 13 miles per hour. Humidity is comfortable at 34%, and cloud cover is at 0%. The sun rose at 6:33 a.m. and it will set at 8:51 p.m. As for your royal hair recommendations, with the heat climbing and the air clear, your crown needs intentional care to stay radiant. 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You're going to lock in that moisture with a lightweight oil, and your scalp and strands need to maintain that healthy real shine. 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Matthew chapter 6, verse 34. 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
1: This is Corey Hambrick with your weekly pour. Have you ever noticed that when something takes longer than expected, we start questioning ourselves instead of the process? A delayed promotion, a delayed opportunity, a delayed answer to prayer. And if you're not careful, you'll begin to mistake a delay for denial. But God often uses delay to develop what success alone never could. Look at the life of Joseph. Before the palace, there was a pit. Before the crown, there were chains. Yet every delay was preparing him for a destiny that required greater character than talent. That's why Isaiah 40:31 declares, "But they that wait upon the Lord shall renew their strength." Waiting isn't wasting. Waiting is where strength is built. Sometimes God slows the process because he's strengthening the person. Don't allow the length of the journey to make you forget the certainty of the promise. Your assignment hasn't changed. Your purpose hasn't expired, and your season is still coming. The delay isn't redefining you, it's developing you. If you want to receive this declaration by text, simply text POUR, P-O-U-R, to 55498. 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

0: 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Let's release the weight of tomorrow and walk in the peace of today. Temperature is at a glorious high of 93 degrees Fahrenheit and a low of 73 degrees Fahrenheit. Skies are perfectly clear with a 0% chance of precipitation, and the winds are steady at 13 miles per hour. Humidity is comfortable at 34% and cloud cover is at 0%. The sun rose at 6:33 a.m. and it will set at 8:51 p.m. As for your royal hair recommendations, with the heat climbing and the air clear, your crown needs intentional care to stay radiant. With the sun at a peak, consider a lightweight UV protected mist to prevent dryness and fading. You're going to lock in that moisture with a lightweight oil, and your scalp and strands need to maintain that healthy real shine. Keep your look polished and protected with an elegant updo. 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As for our royal scripture of the day, let this scripture be our anchor and remind us that we're held by the creator of the sun and the stars. Therefore, do not worry about tomorrow, for tomorrow will worry about itself. Each day has enough trouble of its own. Matthew chapter 6, verse 34. Atlanta, you want to stay empowered, stay blessed, and as always, stay royal. For your local weather updates, visit 105theking.com.
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1: This is Corey Hambrick with your weekly pour. Have you ever noticed that when something takes longer than expected, we start questioning ourselves instead of the process? A delayed promotion, a delayed opportunity, a delayed answer to prayer. And if you're not careful, you'll begin to mistake a delay for denial. But God often uses delay to develop what success alone never could. Look at the life of Joseph. Before the palace, there was a pit. Before the crown, there were chains. Yet every delay was preparing him for a destiny that required greater character than talent. That's why Isaiah 40:31 declares, "But they that wait upon the Lord shall renew their strength." Waiting isn't wasting. Waiting is where strength is built. Sometimes God slows the process because he's strengthening the person. Don't allow the length of the journey to make you forget the certainty of the promise. Your assignment hasn't changed. Your purpose hasn't expired, and your season is still coming. The delay isn't redefining you, it's developing you. 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

0: we start questioning ourselves instead of the process. A delayed promotion, a delayed opportunity, a delayed answer to prayer. And if you're not careful, you'll begin to mistake a delay for denial. But God often uses delay to develop what success alone never could. Look at the life of Joseph. Before the palace, there was a pit. Before the crown, there were chains. Yet every delay was preparing him for a destiny that required greater character than talent. That's why Isaiah 40:31 declares, "But they that wait upon the Lord shall renew their strength." Waiting isn't wasting. Waiting is where strength is built. Sometimes God slows the process because he's strengthening the person. 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Your assignment hasn't changed. 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
1: This is Corey Hambrick with your weekly pour. Have you ever noticed that when something takes longer than expected, we start questioning ourselves instead of the process? A delayed promotion, a delayed opportunity, a delayed answer to prayer. And if you're not careful, you'll begin to mistake a delay for denial. But God often uses delay to develop what success alone never could. Look at the life of Joseph. Before the palace, there was a pit. Before the crown, there were chains. Yet every delay was preparing him for a destiny that required greater character than talent. That's why Isaiah 40:31 declares, "But they that wait upon the Lord shall renew their strength." Waiting isn't wasting. Waiting is where strength is built. Sometimes God slows the process because he's strengthening the person. Don't allow the length of the journey to make you forget the certainty of the promise. Your assignment hasn't changed. Your purpose hasn't expired, and your season is still coming. The delay isn't redefining you, it's developing you. 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